0: month, and experts say that will be bad for democracy. Premier David Eby announced the snap election last week, despite local government leaders calling on him to hold off until after local elections wrap up on October 17th. Michael McKenzie, professor of political studies at Vancouver Island University, says the provincial campaign will pull attention away from municipal candidates.
1: It'll be harder for those candidates to find the volunteers and the support, the financial support as well, that they need to run effective campaigns.
0: Eby has argued his government needs a renewed mandate from British Columbians to address what he calls threats from the Trump administration.
2: Be the first to know. Get daily and weekly news alerts by signing up at our website, mykootenaynow.com.
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0: Scotty Barnes claims he's one of the best defenders in the world. That was one of many spicy quotes that came from the Raptors media availability day, as players and coaching staff had a chance to discuss the upcoming NBA season. The big player everyone wanted to hear from in Kawhi Leonard claimed he feels healthy and just wants to focus on basketball. Toronto kicks off their preseason this weekend against Miami. Meanwhile, week three of the NFL closes out with the Bears hosting the Eagles. Chicago has historically had Philadelphia's numbers, but the Eagles have won six of their last seven matchups against the Bears.
4: Goat Sports for the Bombay Restaurant in Castlegar. 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
0: On the roads, expect 20-minute delays on Highway 3A north of Nelson from 7 to 5 weekdays for road work. Meanwhile, single-lane traffic is in place on the Kootenay Pass between Salmo and Creston from 7 to 7 Monday through Saturday, and on the Nancy Green Highway from 7 to 5 weekdays. There's also still road work at the Wadeta Junction daily until 5. In our weather forecast, a chance of showers tonight dropping down to 8, the chance of showers with a high of 16 tomorrow afternoon, periods of rain tomorrow night dropping down to 7, and sunny with a high of 17 for Wednesday. I'm Storm Lenny. What is-

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1: Usually on Main Event Monday, I put two things in the ring and make them fight. Today, I'm switching it up. I'm putting one fighter behind a mic and making him talk. And the real main event isn't today. It's next weekend. And there's two of them. On Friday, October 9th, Thrash Wrestling comes to Nelson at the Rod and Gun Club. Then the following night, Saturday, October 10th, they are also in Trail. And I have one of the wrestlers, Thelonious Silvinius Harlequin, going to be performing on both shows. And he stopped by to tell us all about it. So stay tuned. We'll talk to Thelonious in a little bit. Right now, Headstones.
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0: Hey, it's Bryce, joined by good Thelonious.
1: Aha!
0: Professional wrestler Thelonious Sylvanus Harlequin, who, well, technically, Thelonious, you're from the fifth dimension, but you're currently residing here in Castlegar. Is that correct?
1: That's right. From the fifth dimension. We're a very special place, a very grand place, a very wonderful place. But while I'm here on the earth dimension, doing my will in the professional wrestling ring, at this time I choose to reside in the Kootenay region, specifically Castlegar.
0: Great choice, right?
1: Yeah, it's wonderful. It's wonderful. Yeah. It's grand.
0: What's it like in the fifth dimension?
1: There's a lot of mittens. It's a lot of mitten shenanigans, many mittens of different varieties and scenarios and situations, as you can think of, as you can imagine. And my lefty and righty are a standard brotherhood of mittens that come from the fifth dimension. Mittens have to find hosts in order to be, to be friended and to be a part of a situation that they could flourish and grow as mittens grow with their host and become a part of them. And in my situation, it's the professional wrestling ring that I choose to bring them forth in. But the fifth dimension, there's a mega mitten. Her name is Petunia. She is the grand mitten champion. I've challenged her to matches many of times. I can never be victorious over Petunia. She is magnificent indeed. But yes, there's a mitten council indeed.
0: Oh, wow.
1: Yes, they're in charge of all the mitten shenanigans, and they make sure that the mittens don't get too out of hand, as it were.
0: That's a good one. All right, we'll be back in a few with good Thelonious and his mittens. I don't know. Can't turn back now.

0: Kickstart my heart. It's Motley Crue on the go. I am Bryce back with pro wrestler Thelonious Silvanus Harlequin. He is from the fifth dimension, but currently lives in Castlegar. Now, Thelonious, you were just talking about your mittens, which apparently come to life. And I think you just said that you had a secret to tell.
1: I'm not a very good professional wrestler, as it were. My name is Good Thelonious, so you would think he's going to be a pretty good professional wrestler. But I'm not actually that good. But luckily for me, I found these mittens, lefty and righty. And they are very good at bashing the bad guys in the wrestling ring and taking care of business as it would be in the squared circle. So I just call upon them when it comes time as I'm in trouble in the ring. It happens all the time, actually. And I'm like, lefty, righty, get me out of this situation. I need to get out of trouble quick. Take care of this baddie for me. And they become fists, and deadly fists indeed in the wrestling ring.
0: Yeah, they really do. I've seen it personally. I actually have like done play-by-play for some of your matches, and sometimes the mittens just take over. It's almost like they're wrestling and you almost take a back seat.
1: Yeah, and usually that's to my advantage, to the advantage of Good Thelonious when the mittens go crazy like that. But sometimes, honestly, sometimes it's not in my favor at all. A couple weeks ago, they fell in love with Ray Avon. Yeah. She tricked Righty into like a relationship scenario that it was like a dirty dancing situation. It was completely out of control.
0: Sounds crazy.
1: And then I lost.
0: Of course.
1: Yeah, Righty turned on me.
0: Yeah.
1: Yeah. It happens sometimes. Brothers get in arguments. When ladies throw a little wink their way, yeah. Right? Sometimes the boys, they just get into trouble. It's complete nonsense.
0: Has there been reconciliation since?
1: Yes, they're back again. It was a quick one, you know. Other times, it's been a little more of a vicious scenario, but this one, they're brothers, so they get over it pretty quick.
0: Good to hear. Very good to hear. And I feel like mittens aren't really the only, like, magical thing in the fifth dimension. I've seen you bring out, like, magical chests and even a mind control mask in the past. Are there a lot of these types of magical devices in the fifth dimension?
1: It depends what the situation needs, right? And the trunk is part of my whole ensemble, my whole entrance. I try to create something very special in the wrestling ring. When I come down to the ring, it's like something you've never seen before. Even on the biggest stages of pro wrestling, I still don't believe there's anything that compares to a Good Thelonious entrance to the ring. And you know, a lot of wrestlers, they'll come to the ring quickly, they raise their arms, they say, let's go, let's do things. But I like to draw this out into a much bigger scenario. So it's a much happening moment, and creating these moments to me is very special. So to everyone out there that's going to come to these wrestling events, be sure to check out Good Thelonious's match, because the entrance is something special. And then you can come tell me at the intermission or to me after the show and come say what you liked about the entrance or what you didn't like or what you thought was special or made you feel how it made you feel.
0: You can experience Thelonious' amazing entrance next weekend, Thrash Wrestling in Nelson, Friday, October 9th, in Trail, October 10th on the Saturday. Get your tickets at ticketseller.ca. And we'll be chatting with Thelonious a little bit more about these events in a few. Don't go anywhere.
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0: So Cold by Breaking Benjamin. I am Bryce, back one last time with Castlegar pro wrestler Thelonious Silvinius Harlequin. Well, he lives in Castlegar, but he's from the fifth dimension originally. And, Thelonious, you're pretty excited for Thrash Wrestling to come to the Kootenays next weekend, aren't you?
1: Yes, I'm going on and on about the fifth dimension. We haven't even talked about Thrash Wrestling's great big show coming up. They have two events in the region. They have one in Nelson. That's at the Rod and Gud Club on Friday, October the 9th. And then on Saturday, October the 10th in Trail at Kamenko. That's at the arena. That's a very big event as well. That's on the 10th there on Saturday. And that's another big event for Thrash Wrestling. And if you're not able to get in on the Friday night event in Nelson, which will be a very exciting, fantastic event, but it is kind of a smaller venue. So if it's sold out and you're disappointed and you're like, oh, I didn't get to see Good Thelonious' very special entrance and I didn't get to see an FALTs or Mitten Madness or any of that stuff, well, yes, your opportunity to see us again is on the Saturday in Trail. And another fantastic venue, the Kamenko Arena, is a very grand, it's very large. Mm-hmm. So you can bring your friends, you can bring your cousins, you can bring your goats and your don't bring your goats, I guess, and your puppies.
0: But
1: if it's a support goat, if it's a support, yes, that's the goats. Yes, indeed.
0: Perfect. I love it. So excited. You know, there's nothing quite like the energy of a live wrestling event. I feel like if someone's like on the fence and you haven't been to something, to like one of these Thrash shows, you got to give it a chance. There's just, it's so much fun when you get wrapped up in all of the energy, all the action and the characters as well. You get to see Thelonious in person.
1: Yeah, plus there's also the Thrash Wrestling champion, Jinha. He's an amazing masked wrestler. He's very mysterious, but he does lots of exciting maneuvers in the wrestling ring. Plus there's Cheetah Bear Jude Dawkins. He's a wild man in that wrestling ring. Quite feral indeed when it comes down to it. Plus, we talked about Rhea Vaughn. She will be in the wrestling ring, and as well as Braden Goss, he's a fantastic one. Kamikaze is coming all the way from Alberta, from the swamp in Alberta. Kamikaze is amazing. He's a fantastic pro wrestler, very exciting one. He's got the green braids. He does the flips and the rolls and the excitement. Oh, it's amazing. You'll be very entertained if you come to this event. I tell you, yes, and yes, I do, yes.
0: Absolutely. Cannot wait. Thelonious, any last words before maybe we wrap this up?
1: Thank you for having me. It is a beautiful day in Castlegar, and of course, it's a beautiful day for Good Thelonious. Ha ha!

0: I will be back tomorrow. And yeah, we were talking with Thelonious about Thrash Wrestling. If you want to get tickets, you can save $5, get them at ticketseller.ca for $25, or get them at the door for $30. That's all I got for you today. Have a good night.
1: The GOAT.

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1: I'm Storm Lenny. A charge of assault causing bodily harm has been stayed in a Montrose stabbing case. Michael Frederick Stone was arrested in January after what police said was an argument between neighbors that turned violent. Stone's trial was expected to begin next January, but on Friday, Crown prosecutors stayed the charge. They wouldn't tell us why, except that it was due to a material change in circumstances, and that meant the charge assessment standard was no longer met. The RDCK is pushing back against a planned $200 cut to the homeowner benefit for rural and northern BC. The province plans to eliminate the additional benefit next year, which reduces eligible homeowners' property tax bills. Castlegar Director Maria McFadden spoke against the change, saying it can make a difference for people on a tight budget.
2: It actually helps young people get into the market too, who are on a very tight budget. My daughter's one of them who is trying to buy, and they're on a tight budget. So they are also trying to set themselves up for the future, and that 200 is actually impacts them.
1: The board voted in favor of writing a letter to the province asking it to reconsider. Steve Bergevin wants to give Nelsonites more control over decisions at City Hall. He's one of three candidates running for the mayor's job. He's proposing changes that would give residents more direct say on how council operates.
3: I've been looking into a lot of different petitions for electoral reform. This is a big part of what I would love to bring to Nelson, is bring the power, give the power back to the people. Voting directly for policies, taxation amount, and fiscal spending.
1: Bergevin is running against incumbent Janice Morrison and Ramona Faust. RDCK Area A candidate Forrest Demon says he'd bring a fresh perspective to the board. Demon has lived in Windale since 2021 and has been involved with local business and economic development groups. He says his relatively recent arrival gives him a different perspective to some of the issues residents face.
4: When I think of what do I offer, a large part of it is fresh eyes, the ability to look at the issues that the individual residents are saying, this is something that's a big deal for me, and be able to provide a listening ear, fresh eyes to be able to see these things.
1: He's challenging incumbent Gary Jackman in the first contested Area A race since 2008. BC Conservative interim leader Lauren Dirksen outlined his party's energy strategy as the provincial election campaign enters week two. Dirksen says a Conservative government would double liquefied natural gas production by 2032 and triple it by 2035.
5: We will deliver this by cutting red tape, faster permitting, faster approvals.
1: BC Green Party leader Emily Lowen also made campaign announcements today, outlining the Greens' plan to achieve universal free childcare coverage by 2031. Premier David Eby took his campaign to the Port of Prince Rupert today, where he announced plans to expand BC's critical mineral sector.
6: Our commitment is to double in the next 5 years the critical metals and minerals that we produce in British Columbia for export.
1: Eby also pledged that the Port of Prince Rupert would be expanded to become Canada's second largest port by 2030. He says the Port Authority would get an additional $5 million to double the number of cruise ship passengers that visit the port. British Columbians are set to go to the polls twice next month, and experts say that will be bad for democracy. Premier David Eby announced the snap election last week, despite local government leaders calling on him to hold off until after local elections wrap up on October 17th. Michael McKenzie, professor of political studies at Vancouver Island University, says the provincial campaign will pull attention away from municipal candidates.
7: It'll be harder for those candidates to find the volunteers and the support, the financial support as well, that they need to run effective campaigns.
1: Eby has argued his government needs a renewed mandate from British Columbians to address what he calls threats from the Trump administration.
0: Be the first to know. Get daily and weekly news alerts by signing up at our website, MyKootenayNow.com.
1: Scotty Barnes claims he's one of the best defenders in the world. That was one of many spicy quotes that came from the Raptors media availability day, as players and coaching staff had a chance to discuss the upcoming NBA season. The big player everyone wanted to hear from in Kawhi Leonard claimed he feels healthy and just wants to focus on basketball. Toronto kicks off their preseason this weekend against Miami. Meanwhile, week three of the NFL closes out with the Bears hosting the Eagles. Chicago has historically had Philadelphia's numbers, but the Eagles have won six of their last seven matchups against the Bears.
0: Guess roads and weather.
1: On the roads, expect 20-minute delays on Highway 3A north of Nelson from 7 to 5 weekdays for road work. Meanwhile, single-lane traffic is in place on the Kootenay Pass between Salmo and Creston from 7 to 7 Monday through Saturday, and on the Nancy Green Highway from 7 to 5 weekdays. There's also still road work at the Wieneta Junction daily until 5. In our weather forecast, a chance of showers tonight dropping down to 8, the chance of showers with a high of 16 tomorrow afternoon, periods of rain tomorrow night dropping down to 7, and sunny with a high of 17 for Wednesday. I'm Storm Lenny.

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1: I'm Greg Nesteroff. A man accused in a Montrose stabbing won't stand.

0: the additional $200 benefit next year. Castle Guard Director Maria McFadden says the way it was announced was just as concerning as the change itself.
1: There was no discussion. This was put on some website and someone had to find it that they were going to do it. No one would even notice until they got their tax bill. That fundamentally is not how government should work. I have a deep problem with how they did it, as well as the actual content, but how they did it was inappropriate.
0: The board is writing to the province asking it to reconsider the change. Windle's Forrest Demon is making his first run for local office. He's running to represent the East Shore as RDCK director for Area A. Demon has three kids, and their future is what motivated him to get into politics.
2: When I look at what can I do to make a difference that could benefit my children in the next 10 years, being in municipal politics is a big part of that. It's, you know, my children kind of play a really important role in my thoughts and pursuing this.
0: This is the first time since 2008 that Area A has had a contested race, with Demon challenging incumbent Gary Jackman. Premier David Eby kicked off week two of the provincial election campaign at the Port of Prince Rupert. He pledged the port would be expanded and the Port Authority would get an additional $5 million to increase the number of cruise ship visitors.
3: Our commitment to expand the Port of Prince Rupert in partnership with the Port Authority means that this port will be the second largest port in Canada by 2030.
0: He also says his NDP government would commit in the next 5 years to doubling the amount of critical metals and minerals BC produces for export. Meanwhile, the BC Conservatives outlined their energy plan for the province. Interim leader Lauren Dirksen says rapid expansion of the liquefied natural gas industry would be a key pillar of that plan. He says the revenues would help the province dig out of a projected $13.8 billion deficit.
4: It will keep taxes low for hardworking families in British Columbia. It will fund the social programs that we all rely on.
0: He says a Conservative government would double LNG production by 2032 and triple it by 2035 by reducing permitting and approval time. And a political expert says the decision to hold a provincial election that overlaps with BC's municipal elections is bad for democracy. The provincial election is October 24th, even though local government leaders had asked for the campaign to be put off until after municipal elections on October 17th. Vancouver Island University political studies professor Michael McKenzie says the provincial race will pull attention and resources away from municipal candidates.
5: I think this shows a level of disrespect to all the people who put their names forward for these municipal elections, because it immediately draws attention away from those elections.
0: David Eby says British Columbians deserve a chance to decide how BC responds to threats from the U.S.
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7: The puck hasn't even been dropped in the NHL regular season, and a blockbuster trade has been made as the Leafs send Matthew Knies, Emil Andre, Steven Lorenz, and a second-round pick to the Columbus Blue Jackets for Kirill Marchenko, Miles Wood, and Elvis Merzlikins. All players have NHL game experience, with Marchenko and Knies both getting over 60 points last season and being 26 or younger. Meanwhile, the youth movement was on full display for the Chicago Bears as they were able to blow out the Eagles 27-7 and end week three of the NFL.
8: Your weather. A wet one out there today with some clouds and periods of rain beginning near the afternoon. A high chance of showers over the northern sections as well. High of 15 today. In the evening, the periods of rain end near midnight, then clearing to a low of 7. Tomorrow, it's mainly sunny. High of 18. Sunny on Thursday and 18. Friday, sunny and 21. On Saturday, sunny and 21. The Dry BC report says more of the same we've been seeing lately. Highway 3B having two areas of construction, one between Nancy Green and Rosslyn, the other between DeVito Drive and Bear Creek Road and Trail. However, construction also popping up down Columbia Ave right here in Castlegar. So keep that in mind. It can pop up in some areas. Other than that, if you spot anything, let us know with a text, 250-365-6100, the Glacier Honda Rock Line. From the Go Weather Booth, I'm Sam Pike.
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Good morning. Happy Tuesday. You might want to grab an umbrella out there before you head out the door. A chance of rain hanging in the morning into the rain beginning in the afternoon. If you got somewhere to be, maybe don't trust the perfectly clear looking sky at times. Sam Pike here. We're getting into another morning together. Coffee's happening. The brain is mostly operational. We are ready to go. Let's let Tuesday do its thing.

0: Hey, it's time we hop in the GOAT time machine for a day in music history. We're going back to 1979, September 29th. The Police scored their first number one hit in the UK with Message in a Bottle. Also hit number one in Ireland. Did pretty well over in Australia. Here's the weird part, though. Over in the US, it only made it to 74. 74 for a song that's now considered one of the band's signature tracks. The guitar riff, also so recognizable, you hear the opening, your brain immediately goes, yep, that's The Police. Sometimes a song doesn't need to dominate every chart to stick around. Message in a Bottle definitely proved that one.
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1: I'm Greg Nesteroff. A charge of assault causing bodily harm has been stayed in the Montrose stabbing case. Michael Frederick Stone was arrested in January after what police said was an argument between neighbors that turned violent. Stone's trial was expected to begin next January, but on Friday, Crown prosecutors stayed the charge. They wouldn't tell us why, except that it was due to a material change in circumstances, and that meant the charge assessment standard was no longer met. The Regional District of Central Kootenay is pushing back against a planned $200 cut to the homeowner benefit for rural and northern BC. The province plans to eliminate the additional benefit next year, which reduces eligible homeowners' property tax bills. Castlegar Director Maria McFadden spoke against the change, saying it can make a difference for people on a tight budget.
2: It actually helps young people get into the market, too, who are on a very tight budget. My daughter's one of them, who is trying to buy, and they're on a tight budget. So they are also trying to set themselves up for the future, and that $200 actually impacts them.
1: The board voted in favor of writing to the province asking it to reconsider. RDCK Area A candidate Forrest Demon says he'd bring a fresh perspective to the board. Demon has lived in Windle since 2021 and has been involved with local business and economic development groups. He says his relatively recent arrival gives him a different perspective to some of the issues residents face.
3: When I think of what do I offer, a large part of it is fresh eyes, the ability to look at the issues that the individual residents are saying, this is something that's a big deal for me, and be able to provide a listening ear, fresh eyes to be able to see these things.
1: He's challenging incumbent Gary Jackman in the first contested Area A race since 2008. BC Conservative interim leader Lauren Dirksen has outlined his party's energy strategy as the provincial election campaign enters week two. Dirksen says a Conservative government would double liquefied natural gas production by 2032 and triple it by 2035.
4: We will deliver this by cutting red tape, faster permitting, faster approvals.
1: Dirksen says that'll keep taxes lower, fund social programs, and help BC get out of a nearly $14 billion deficit. Meanwhile, the NDP's David Eby was in Prince Rupert where he made this pledge.
5: Our commitment is to double in the next 5 years the critical metals and minerals that we produce in British Columbia for export.
1: Eby also promised the port of Prince Rupert would be expanded to become Canada's second largest port by 2030. He says the Port Authority would get an additional $5 million to double the number of cruise ship passengers that visit the port. And BC Green leader Emily Lowen says her party plans to achieve universal free childcare coverage by 2031. And one expert says going to the polls twice next month in BC will be bad for democracy. The provincial election on October 24th was called despite local leaders calling on the premier to hold off until after municipal elections wrap up on October 17th. Vancouver Island University political studies professor Michael McKenzie says the provincial campaign will pull attention away from municipal candidates.
6: It'll be harder for those candidates to find the volunteers and the support, the financial support as well, that they need to run effective campaigns.
1: David Eby has argued his government needs a renewed mandate from British Columbians to address the economic and sovereignty threats from the Trump administration.
0: For these local stories and more, go to MyKootenayNow.com.
7: The puck hasn't even been dropped in the NHL regular season, and a blockbuster trade has been made as the Leafs send Matthew Knies, Emil Andre, Steven Lorenz, and a second-round pick to the Columbus Blue Jackets for Kirill Marchenko, Miles Wood, and Elvis Merzlikins. All players have NHL game experience, with Marchenko and Knies both getting over 60 points last season and being 26 or younger. Meanwhile, the youth movement was on full display for the Chicago Bears as they were able to blow out the Eagles 27-7 and end week three of the NFL.
8: A wet one out there today with some clouds and periods of rain beginning near the afternoon. A high chance of showers over the northern sections as well. High of 15 today. In the evening, the periods of rain end near midnight, then clearing to a low of 7. Tomorrow, it's mainly sunny. High of 18. Sunny on Thursday and 18. Friday, sunny and 21. On Saturday, sunny and 21. The Dry BC report says more of the same we've been seeing lately. Highway 3B having two areas of construction, one between Nancy Green and Rosslyn, the other between DeVito Drive and Bear Creek Road and Trail. However, construction also popping up down Columbia Ave right here in Castlegar. So keep that in mind. It can pop up in some areas. Other than that, if you spot anything, let us know with a text, 250-365-6100, the Glacier Honda Rock Line. From the GOAT Weather Booth, I'm Sam Pike.
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0: Hey, a little bit of Jackson Brown running on empty. A quick heads up, if your first aid ticket is coming up for renewal, the basic first aid recertification course is happening on Sunday, October 4th at Kennard Hall right here in Castlegar from 8:30 in the morning till 1:30 in the afternoon. Honestly, y'all, first aid is one of those skills you hope you never need, but if you do need it, you'll be really, really glad you have it. This course is Red Cross approved, so it's hands-on. From what I hear, no sitting through hours and hours of boring slides. It's small class sizes, too, which means you can actually get to practice the skills instead of just watching somebody talk about them. It's taught by a first responder and firefighter with some real-world experience, which is pretty cool. If your certification is expiring or if you've been putting off, it might be a good chance to get it done in one morning. More info can be found at summitaidexpert.com, expert without the E. I've done the certification before. It might be worth getting it done again.
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0: 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Happy National Coffee Day. 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
1: I'm Greg Nesteroff. A man accused in a Montrose stabbing won't stand trial after all. The Crown has stayed a charge of assault causing bodily harm against Michael Frederick Stone. He was arrested in January after what police described as an argument between neighbors. His trial was supposed to begin next January, but on Friday, prosecutors indicated they won't proceed. They'd only tell us it's due to a material change in circumstances. They either believe a conviction is no longer likely or that moving ahead isn't in the public interest. Some regional District of Central Kootenay directors are taking issue with how the province handled a change to the rural homeowner benefit. The province plans to eliminate the additional $200 benefit next year. Castlegar Director Maria McFadden says

0: my children in the next 10 years, being in municipal politics is a big part of that. It's, my children kind of play a really important role in my thoughts and pursuing this.
1: This is the first time since 2008 that Area A has had a contested race, with Demmon challenging incumbent Gary Jackman. Premier David Eby kicked off week two of the provincial election campaign at the Port of Prince Rupert. He pledged the port would be expanded and the Port Authority would get an additional $5 million to increase the number of cruise ship visitors.
2: Our commitment to expand the Port of Prince Rupert in partnership with the Port Authority means that this port will be the second largest port in Canada by 2030.
1: He also says his NDP government would commit in the next 5 years to doubling the amount of critical metals and minerals BC produces for export. Meanwhile, the BC Conservatives outlined their energy plan for the province. Interim leader Lauren Dirksen says rapid expansion of the liquefied natural gas industry would be a key pillar of that plan. He says the revenues would help the province dig out of a projected $13.8 billion deficit.
3: It will keep taxes low for hardworking families in British Columbia. It will fund the social programs that we all rely on.
1: He says a Conservative government would double LNG production by 2032 and triple it by 2035 by reducing permitting and approval time. And a political expert says the decision to hold a provincial election that overlaps with BC's municipal elections is bad for democracy. The provincial election is October 24th, even though local government leaders had asked for the campaign to be put off until after municipal elections on October 17th. Vancouver Island University political studies professor Michael McKenzie says the provincial race will pull attention and resources away from municipal candidates.
4: I think this shows a level of disrespect to all the people who put their names forward for these municipal elections, because it immediately draws attention away from those elections.
1: David Eby says British Columbians deserve a chance to decide how BC responds to threats from the U.S.
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7: The puck hasn't even been dropped in the NHL regular season, and a blockbuster trade has been made as the Leafs send Matthew Nyes, Emil Andre, Steven Lorenz, and a second-round pick to the Columbus Blue Jackets for Kirill Marchenko, Miles Wood, and Elvis Merzlikins. All players have NHL game experience, with Marchenko and Nyes both getting over 60 points last season and being 26 or younger. Meanwhile, the youth movement was on full display for the Chicago Bears as they were able to blow out the Eagles 27-7 and end week three of the NFL.
8: A wet one out there today with some clouds and periods of rain beginning near the afternoon. A high chance of showers over the northern sections as well. High of 15 today. In the evening, the periods of rain end near midnight, then clearing to a low of 7. Tomorrow, it's mainly sunny. High of 18. Sunny on Thursday and 18. Friday, sunny and 21. On Saturday, sunny and 21. The Dry BC report says more of the same we've been seeing lately. Highway 3B having two areas of construction, one between Nancy Green and Rosslyn, the other between DeVito Drive and Bear Creek Road and Trail. However, construction also popping up down Columbia Ave right here in Castlegar. So keep that in mind. It can pop up in some areas. Other than that, if you spot anything, let us know with a text, 250-365-6100, the Glacier Honda Rock Line. 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

It's finally here, the start of the NHL regular season right around the corner this evening, which means fantasy hockey is here. I am more than ready for fantasy hockey. I have a couple of teams already drafted. It gets me into every game and every little adventure. Suddenly you're cheering for players you never thought you'd care about. You're checking scores from the West Coast game at 10:30 at night because your fourth line winger somehow has two goals. Everybody wants the superstar picks, but fantasy championships are won by those sneaky players that break out. So I wanted to know, are you doing any fantasy hockey this year? Who's your sleeper pick? I'm taking this guy way earlier than everybody else thinks I should player. And if your fantasy draft is tonight, remember, trust your gut or pick whoever has the coolest name. Sometimes those work too.

0: Hey, it's finally time. Franklin Rad Dog and Trash Wizard are going to be playing Franklin, a melodic, sludgy, tension-building riff machine your nightmares are waiting for. They are from White Horse, and Evan Joel with Kirsty Wells are going to be playing as well. It's going to be absolutely incredible. Additionally, Franklin's debut-length album is also premiering as of January 1st this year, so it was absolutely incredible. Additionally, you got Rad Dog and Interstellar Bombonic, frequencies of shape-shifting cosmic sounds. That is quite the description. And finally, Trash Wizard, garbage dump doom dripping with heaviness and garbage juice. That's going to be happening this evening over in Slocan. If you're interested, it's at 7 p.m. More information can be found on our website. We've been promoting that, as well as our Facebook page, 993thegoat-CKQR.
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1: I'm Greg Nesteroff. A charge of assault causing bodily harm has been stayed in the Montrose stabbing case. Michael Frederick Stone was arrested in January after what police said was an argument between neighbors that turned violent. Stone's trial was expected to begin next January, but on Friday, Crown prosecutors stayed the charge. They wouldn't tell us why, except that it was due to a material change in circumstances, and that meant the charge assessment standard was no longer met. The Regional District of Central Kootenay is pushing back against a planned $200 cut to the homeowner benefit for rural and northern BC. The province plans to eliminate the additional benefit next year, which reduces eligible homeowners' property tax bills. Castlegar Director Maria McFadden spoke against the change, saying it can make a difference for people on a tight budget.
2: It actually helps young people get into the market, too, who are on a very tight budget. My daughter's one of them, who is trying to buy, and they're on a tight budget. So they are also trying to set themselves up for the future, and that $200 actually impacts them.
1: The board voted in favor of writing to the province asking it to reconsider. RDCK Area A candidate Forrest Demon says he'd bring a fresh perspective to the board. Demon has lived in Windle since 2021 and has been involved with local business and economic development groups. He says his relatively recent arrival gives him a different perspective to some of the issues residents face.
3: When I think of what do I offer, a large part of it is fresh eyes, the ability to look at the issues that the individual residents are saying, this is something that's a big deal for me, and be able to provide a listening ear, fresh eyes to be able to see these things.
1: He's challenging incumbent Gary Jackman in the first contested Area A race since 2008. BC Conservative interim leader Lauren Dirksen has outlined his party's energy strategy as the provincial election campaign enters week two. Dirksen says a Conservative government would double liquefied natural gas production by 2032 and triple it by 2035.
4: We will deliver this by cutting red tape, faster permitting, faster approvals.
1: Dirksen says that'll keep taxes lower, fund social programs, and help BC get out of a nearly $14 billion deficit. Meanwhile, the NDP's David Eby was in Prince Rupert where he made this pledge.
5: Our commitment is to double in the next 5 years the critical metals and minerals that we produce in British Columbia for export.
1: Eby also promised the port of Prince Rupert would be expanded to become Canada's second largest port by 2030. He says the Port Authority would get an additional $5 million to double the number of cruise ship passengers that visit the port. And BC Green leader Emily Lowen says her party plans to achieve universal free childcare coverage by 2031. And one expert says going to the polls twice next month in BC will be bad for democracy. The provincial election on October 24th was called despite local leaders calling on the premier to hold off until after municipal elections wrap up on October 17th. Vancouver Island University political studies professor Michael McKenzie says the provincial campaign will pull attention away from municipal candidates.
6: It'll be harder for those candidates to find the volunteers and the support, the financial support as well, that they need to run effective campaigns.
1: David Eby has argued his government needs a renewed mandate from British Columbians to address the economic and sovereignty threats from the Trump administration.
0: For these local stories and more, go to MyKootenayNow.com.
7: The puck hasn't even been dropped in the NHL regular season, and a blockbuster trade has been made as the Leafs send Matthew Nyes, Emil Andre, Steven Lorenz, and a second-round pick to the Columbus Blue Jackets for Kirill Marchenko, Miles Wood, and Elvis Merzlikins. All players have NHL game experience, with Marchenko and Nyes both getting over 60 points last season and being 26 or younger. Meanwhile, the youth movement was on full display for the Chicago Bears as they were able to blow out the Eagles 27-7 and end week three of the NFL.
8: A wet one out there today with some clouds and periods of rain beginning near the afternoon. A high chance of showers over the northern sections as well. High of 15 today. In the evening, the periods of rain end near midnight, then clearing to a low of 7. Tomorrow, it's mainly sunny. High of 18. Sunny on Thursday and 18. Friday, sunny and 21. On Saturday, sunny and 21. The Drive BC report says more of the same we've been seeing lately. Highway 3B having two areas of construction, one between Nancy Green and Rosslyn, the other between DeVito Drive and Bear Creek Road and Trail. However, construction also popping up down Columbia Ave right here in Castlegar. So keep that in mind. It can pop up in some areas. Other than that, if you spot anything, let us know with a text, 250-365-6100, the Glacier Honda Rock Line. 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

0: Humans are like assholes. Everyone's got one. Even Sam. It's time for Sam Says So on the GOAT.
1: The Sam Says So, the part of the show where Sam comes out and takes a silly stance. Today, Sam says, make sure your priorities stay in the right order. Life gets busy. There's always another load of laundry, another email, another load of dishes, another errand to run. Before you know it, you've spent the whole day being productive without any actual time spent with the people you care about. You see, I'm a dad, I'm a husband, I'm a radio host, and sometimes I can catch myself moving just from task to task like a little robot. Get this done, then one day I can relax. But every now and then, it's okay to leave the dishes for tomorrow. Watch a movie with your wife or just sit on the couch with the kids. Call somebody you haven't talked to in a while. So chores will be there tomorrow, but who knows what that moment will be. The movie night, little moment together, that's the stuff you'll remember, and it could be the stuff you miss out on. Sam says, get your priorities straight.
0: Monopoly at McDonald's this year. 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Is this thing on? 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
6: Hi, all. It's Madeline Gretzky for Nelson Ford. 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He says that trust is earned, and you get ahead by working harder than the next guy. 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We get it. We live here, too.
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1: I'm Greg Nesteroff. A man accused in a Montrose stabbing won't stand trial after all. The Crown has stayed a charge of assault causing bodily harm against Michael Frederick Stone. He was arrested in January after what police described as an argument between neighbors. His trial was supposed to begin next January, but on Friday, prosecutors indicated they won't proceed. They'd only tell us it's due to a material change in circumstances. They either believe a conviction is no longer likely or that moving ahead isn't in the public interest. Some regional District of Central Kootenay directors are taking issue with how the province handled a change to the rural homeowner benefit. The province plans to eliminate the additional $200 benefit next year. Castlegar Director Maria McFadden says the way it was announced was just as concerning as the change itself.
2: There was no discussion. This was put on some website and someone had to find it that they were going to do it. No one would even notice until they got their tax bill. That fundamentally is not how government should work. I have a deep problem with how they did it, as well as the actual content, but how they did it was inappropriate.
1: The board is writing to the province asking it to reconsider the change. Windle's Forrest Demon is making his first run for local office. He's running to represent the East Shore as RDCK director for Area A. Demon has three kids, and their future is what motivated him to get into politics.
3: When I look at what can I do to make a difference that could benefit my children in the next 10 years, being in municipal politics is a big part of that. It's, you know, my children kind of play a really important role in my thoughts and pursuing this.
1: This is the first time since 2008 that Area A has had a contender.

0: liquefied natural gas industry would be a key pillar of that plan. He says the revenues would help the province dig out of a projected $13.8 billion deficit.
1: It will keep taxes low for hardworking families in British Columbia. It will fund the social programs that we all rely on.
0: He says a conservative government would double LNG production by 2032 and triple it by 2035 by reducing permitting and approval time. And a political expert says the decision to hold a provincial election that overlaps with BC's municipal elections is bad for democracy. The provincial election is October 24th, even though local government leaders had asked for the campaign to be put off until after municipal elections on October 17th. Vancouver Island University political studies professor Michael McKenzie says the provincial race will pull attention and resources away from municipal candidates.
2: I think this shows a level of disrespect to all the people who put their names forward for these municipal elections, because it immediately draws attention away from those elections.
0: David Eby says British Columbians deserve a chance to decide how BC responds to threats from the U.S.
3: Be the first to know. Get daily and weekly news alerts by signing up at our website, mykootenaynow.com.
4: The puck hasn't even been dropped in the NHL regular season, and a blockbuster trade has been made as the Leafs send Matthew Knies, Emil Andre, Steven Lorenz, and a second-round pick to the Columbus Blue Jackets for Kirill Marchenko, Miles Wood, and Elvis Merzlikins. All players have NHL game experience, with Marchenko and Knies both getting over 60 points last season and being 26 or younger. Meanwhile, the youth movement was on full display for the Chicago Bears as they were able to blow out the Eagles 27-7 and end week 3 of the NFL.
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6: Goat Weather. A wet one out there today with some clouds and periods of rain beginning near the afternoon. A high chance of showers over the northern sections as well. High of 15 today. In the evening, the periods of rain end near midnight, then clearing to a low of 7. Tomorrow, it's mainly sunny. High of 18. Sunny on Thursday and 18. Friday, sunny and 21. On Saturday, sunny and 21. The Dry BC report says more of the same we've been seeing lately. Highway 3B having two areas of construction, one between Nancy Green and Rosslyn, the other between DeVito Drive and Bear Creek Road and Trail. However, construction also popping up down Columbia Ave right here in Castlegar. So keep that in mind. It can pop up in some areas. Other than that, if you spot anything, let us know with a text, 250-365-6100, the Glacier Honda Rock Line. From the GOAT Weather Booth, I'm Sam Pike.
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Now, that's why Don't You Get a Job by The Offspring. If you listen to it, you might know that it's inspired by a Beatles song. That's right. Once you hear it, you can't unhear it. Obla Dee Obla Da by The Beatles, of course, inspiring that one. Coming up next, another Canadian classic, Roxy Roller from Sweeney Todd. Now, here's the fun part. Before he became one of Canada's biggest rock stars, a young Bryan Adams was actually the singer for Sweeney Todd. He joined the band when he was just a teenager. Imagine being in high school and your side gig is singing in a band that has a hit song across the country. Canada's produced a lot of incredible musicians. Roxy Roller, one of those songs that still feels like a time capsule from the 70s.

0: Hey, I wanted to do a new break today. Tiny little victories. I think we spend a lot of time chasing big moments in life, but sometimes it's the tiny victories that completely churn your day around. Well, you know the opposite of that, like when you get your keys stuck in the door or when you keep plugging in the phone charger upside down or can't get it to the outlet and it's just that one little extra thing to push you over the edge. Well, I'm talking about the opposite today. Maybe you catch your phone before it hits the ground. Maybe you remember the name of that song that's been stuck in your head for 3 days. Maybe you find $25 left in your jacket pocket. For me, today's victory was discovering the code to unlock my vehicle. It's a pre-owned car, and I owned it for a while, never knew the keypad code, and then today I was flipping through the manual, and there it was. I felt like Indiana Jones rediscovering some ancient treasure. So that is my question today. What was your little victory? What's been your tiny little win lately? Those count too. Text into the Glacier on the Rock line at 250-365-6100 and let me know.
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1: I'm Greg Nesteroff. A charge of assault causing bodily harm has been stayed in the Montrose stabbing case. Michael Frederick Stone was arrested in January after what police said was an argument between neighbors that turned violent. Stone's trial was expected to begin next January, but on Friday, Crown prosecutors stayed the charge. They wouldn't tell us why, except that it was due to a material change in circumstances, and that meant the charge assessment standard was no longer met. The Regional District of Central Kootenay is pushing back against a planned $200 cut to the homeowner benefit for rural and northern BC. The province plans to eliminate the additional benefit next year, which reduces eligible homeowners' property tax bills. Castlegar Director Maria McFadden spoke against the change, saying it can make a difference for people on a tight budget.
2: It actually helps young people get into the market, too, who are on a very tight budget. My daughter's one of them, who is trying to buy, and they're on a tight budget. So they're also trying to set themselves up for the future, and that $200 actually impacts them.
1: The board voted in favor of writing to the province asking it to reconsider. RDCK Area A candidate Forrest Demon says he'd bring a fresh perspective to the board. Demon has lived in Windle since 2021 and has been involved with local business and economic development groups. He says his relatively recent arrival gives him a different perspective to some of the issues residents face.
3: When I think of what do I offer, a large part of it is fresh eyes, the ability to look at the issues that the individual residents are saying, this is something that's a big deal for me, and be able to provide a listening ear, fresh eyes to be able to see these things.
1: He's challenging incumbent Gary Jackman in the first contested Area A race since 2008. BC Conservative interim leader Lauren Dirksen has outlined his party's energy strategy as the provincial election campaign enters week two. Dirksen says a Conservative government would double liquefied natural gas production by 2032 and triple it by 2035.
4: We will deliver this by cutting red tape, faster permitting, faster approvals.
1: Dirksen says that'll keep taxes lower, fund social programs, and help BC get out of a nearly $14 billion deficit. Meanwhile, the NDP's David Eby was in Prince Rupert where he made this pledge.
5: Our commitment is to double in the next 5 years the critical metals and minerals that we produce in British Columbia for export.
1: Eby also promised the port of Prince Rupert would be expanded to become Canada's second largest port by 2030. He says the Port Authority would get an additional $5 million to double the number of cruise ship passengers that visit the port. And BC Green leader Emily Lowen says her party plans to achieve universal free childcare coverage by 2031. And one expert says going to the polls twice next month in BC will be bad for democracy. The provincial election on October 24th was called despite local leaders calling on the premier to hold off until after municipal elections wrap up on October 17th. Vancouver Island University political studies professor Michael McKenzie says the provincial campaign will pull attention away from municipal candidates.
6: It'll be harder for those candidates to find the volunteers and the support, the financial support as well, that they need to run effective campaigns.
1: David Eby has argued his government needs a renewed mandate from British Columbians to address the economic and sovereignty threats from the Trump administration.
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7: The puck hasn't even been dropped in the NHL regular season, and a blockbuster trade has been made as the Leafs send Matthew Knies, Emil Andre, Steven Lorenz, and a second-round pick to the Columbus Blue Jackets for Kirill Marchenko, Miles Wood, and Elvis Merzlikins. All players have NHL game experience, with Marchenko and Knies both getting over 60 points last season and being 26 or younger. Meanwhile, the youth movement was on full display for the Chicago Bears as they were able to blow out the Eagles 27-7 and end week three of the NFL.
8: A wet one out there today with some clouds and periods of rain beginning near the afternoon. A high chance of showers over the northern sections as well. High of 15 today. In the evening, the periods of rain end near midnight, then clearing to a low of 7. Tomorrow, it's mainly sunny. High of 18. Sunny on Thursday and 18. Friday, sunny and 21. On Saturday, sunny and 21. The Dry BC report says more of the same we've been seeing lately. Highway 3B having two areas of construction, one between Nancy Green and Rosslyn, the other between DeVito Drive and Bear Creek Road and Trail. However, construction also popping up down Columbia Ave right here in Castlegar. So keep that in mind. It can pop up in some areas. Other than that, if you spot anything, let us know with a text, 250-365-6100, the Glacier Honda Rock Line. From the GOAT Weather Booth, I'm Sam Pike.
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0: a really cool event is taking place shortly, and it's one that I saw and it absolutely had to talk about. Intergenerational cooking. It's a free hands-on cooking program for those of different generations. 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Registration is required, of course, limited spaces and all that. October 7th, 14th, 21st, 28th. It's Wednesdays from 5 to 7 p.m. at W.E. Graham Community School. And it looks like it's going to be a super cool opportunity to connect between generations. It's often hard. There's that age gap there, and often you don't always interact with those a little bit older than you. But I think it's super, super cool. Food is the best way to connect with somebody, in my opinion. 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I do like breakfast.
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Hey, it's that time of the week. It's time for a Name That Tune Tuesday. Prove you know your rock. Today, we're going to a song that kind of defines a movie and movie genre. It's a song that's been in TV shows as well. One of my favorites, Archer, always calling back to it. Listen closely. This is this week's audio clue.

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1: I'm Greg Nesteroff. A man accused in a Montrose stabbing won't stand trial after all. The Crown has stayed a charge of assault causing bodily harm against Michael Frederick Stone. He was arrested in January after what police described as an argument between neighbors. His trial was supposed to begin next January, but on Friday, prosecutors indicated they won't proceed. They'd only tell us it's due to a material change in circumstances. They either believe a conviction is no longer likely or that moving ahead isn't in the public interest. Some regional District of Central Kootenay directors are taking issue with how the province handled a change to the rural homeowner benefit. The province plans to eliminate the additional $200 benefit next year. Castlegar Director Maria McFadden says the way it was announced was just as concerning as the change itself.
2: There was no discussion. This was put on some website and someone had to find it that they were going to do it. No one would even notice until they got their tax bill. That fundamentally is not how government should work. I have a deep problem with how they did it, as well as the actual content, but how they did it was inappropriate.
1: The board is writing to the province asking it to reconsider the change. Windle's Forrest Demmon is making his first run for local office. He's running to represent the East Shore as RDCK director for Area A. Demmon has three kids, and their future is what motivated him to get into politics.
3: When I look at what can I do to make a difference that could benefit my children in the next 10 years, being in municipal politics is a big part of that. It's, you know, my children kind of play a really important role in my thoughts and pursuing this.
1: This is the first time since 2008 that Area A has had a contested race, with Demmon challenging incumbent Gary Jackman. Premier David Eby kicked off week two of the provincial election campaign at the Port of Prince Rupert. He pledged the port would be expanded and the Port Authority would get an additional $5 million to increase the number of cruise ship visitors.

0: taxes low for hardworking families in British Columbia. It will fund the social programs that we all rely on.
1: He says a Conservative government would double LNG production by 2032 and triple it by 2035 by reducing permitting and approval time. And a political expert says the decision to hold a provincial election that overlaps with BC's municipal elections is bad for democracy. The provincial election is October 24th, even though local government leaders had asked for the campaign to be put off until after municipal elections on October 17th. Vancouver Island University political studies professor Michael McKenzie says the provincial race will pull attention and resources away from municipal candidates.
2: I think this shows a level of disrespect to all the people who put their names forward for these municipal elections, because it immediately draws attention away from those elections.
1: David Eby says British Columbians deserve a chance to decide how BC responds to threats from the U.S.
3: Be the first to know. 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
4: The puck hasn't even been dropped in the NHL regular season, and a blockbuster trade has been made as the Leafs send Matthew Nyes, Emil Andre, Steven Lorenz, and a second-round pick to the Columbus Blue Jackets for Kirill Marchenko, Miles Wood, and Elvis Merzlikins. All players have NHL game experience, with Marchenko and Nyes both getting over 60 points last season and being 26 or younger. Meanwhile, the youth movement was on full display for the Chicago Bears as they were able to blow out the Eagles 27-7 and end week 3 of the NFL.
5: A wet one out there today with some clouds and periods of rain beginning near the afternoon. A high chance of showers over the northern sections as well. High of 15 today. In the evening, the periods of rain end near midnight, then clearing to a low of 7. Tomorrow, it's mainly sunny. High of 18. Sunny on Thursday and 18. Friday, sunny and 21. On Saturday, sunny and 21. The Dry BC report says more of the same we've been seeing lately. Highway 3B having two areas of construction, one between Nancy Green and Rosslyn, the other between DeVito Drive and Bear Creek Road and Trail. However, construction also popping up down Columbia Ave right here in Castlegar. So keep that in mind. It can pop up in some areas. Other than that, if you spot anything, let us know with a text, 250-365-6100, the Glacier Honda Rock Line. From the Go Weather Booth, I'm Sam Pike.

A little Miss Dysfunctional, great song there. Hey, we got news that there's a bear wandering around that actually had a little bit of an incident over in Blueberry, 105 Street Blueberry. An unprovoked back bear charged and bit somebody, threw the jacket on his arm. He's all right. He managed to get back into the house, but very concerned about the bear's behavior. It has been reported, but keep your eyes open. About 150 pounds, medium-sized black bear. Keep that in mind. We're still in bear season. Keep any attractants possibly locked away. Be aware of the time of day. And remember, bears are most likely more scared of you than them, but still, if push comes to shove, they can push a little bit harder than you can.

Brad, I got to know, with the NHL season starting this evening, who is your team this year? Now, obviously, we got the Canucks. That is number one on my mind. It's always Vancouver Canucks 24/7. But let's be honest, folks. The Canucks, not exactly going to be a great team to watch. It's going to be a painful season. You're just watching some growing pains. And frankly, although it's fun to see what the young players can do, our poor goaltenders, I feel, are going to be absolutely hammered on. So most likely going to be finishing near the bottom of the standings. As such, who's your second team? Who's that other team that you got an eye on? Maybe it's hate watching. Maybe it's just because you're interested in what their season's going to look like. I got two in my back pocket here. I got to know what the Montreal Canadiens look like with everything that's been going on over there. The young players signed outrageously cheap contracts. My goodness. I am jealous. And of course, I got my eye on the Toronto Maple Leafs. Things are crazy with the new GM, new coach, new players. Goodbye, Matthew Nyes, who is a personal favorite of mine. He is now in Columbus, and they got Marchenko. So it's going to be an interesting year for Toronto. But who's your second team you're watching in the NHL? Because let's be honest, the Canucks, it's going to be a tough watch.

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Hey, that's it for the Power Rock Morning today. That's Tuesday in the books. I'm going to let you go on your day before somebody puts another responsibility in front of you and you start wondering if adulthood was really worth it. It is National Coffee Day, so if you can, stop by a great coffee place like Common Grounds right here in Casgar. Get yourself a coffee, and hey, it's pumpkin spice season. Is worth it. Take care of yourself today. Find something that makes you laugh, and if the rain shows up, looks like it's starting to fall out there, well, pretend you planned for it. I'm Sam Pike. Thanks for spending part of your morning with me. I'll catch you, well, not tomorrow, but Thursday.

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2: 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Today, we produce 7 of Canada's 34 critical minerals and metals that play an important role in Canada's growing economy. As demand grows for semiconductors, telecommunications, clean energy, and advanced manufacturing, Canada's ability to process and refine critical minerals has never been more important. That's why Tech, through a collaboration with the Government of Canada and the Canada Growth Fund, is advancing the Strategic Metals Initiative in Trail, evaluating opportunities to significantly increase production of germanium and antimony and potentially add gallium. The province of BC has also named the Strategic Metals Initiative as one of 18 priority resource projects. 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
1: I'm Storm Lenny. A man accused in a Montrose stabbing won't stand trial after all. The Crown has stayed a charge of assault causing bodily harm against Michael Frederick Stone. He was arrested in January after what police described as an argument between neighbors. His trial was supposed to begin next January, but on Friday, prosecutors indicated they won't proceed. They would only tell us it's due to a material change in circumstances, and they either believe a conviction is no longer likely or moving ahead is not in the public interest. Some RDCK directors are taking issue with how the province handled a change to the rural homeowner benefit. The province plans to eliminate the additional $200 benefit next year. Castlegar Director Maria McFadden says the way it was announced was just as concerning as the change itself.
2: There was no discussion. This was put on some website and someone had to find it that they were going to do it. No one would even notice until they got their tax bill. That fundamentally is not how government should work. I have a deep problem with how they did it, as well as the actual content, but how they did it was inappropriate.
1: The board decided Thursday to write a letter to the province asking it to reconsider the change. Wendell's Forrest Demon is making his first run for local office. He's running to represent the East Shore as RDCK director for Area A. Demon has three children, and their future is what motivated him to get into politics.
3: When I look at what can I do to make a difference that could benefit my children in the next 10 years, being in municipal politics is a big part of that. It's, you know, my children kind of play a really important role in my thoughts and pursuing this.
1: This is the first year since 2008. Area A has had a contested race, with Demon challenging incumbent Gary Jackman. Premier David Eby kicked off week two of the provincial election campaign at the Port of Prince Rupert. He pledged the port would be expanded and the Port Authority would get an additional $5 million to increase the number of cruise ship visitors.
4: Our commitment to expand the Port of Prince Rupert in partnership with the Port Authority means that this port will be the second largest port in Canada by 2030.
1: He also says his BC NDP government would commit in the next 5 years to doubling the amount of critical metals and minerals BC produces for export. Meanwhile, the BC Conservatives outlined their energy plan for the province. Interim leader Lauren Dirksen says rapid expansion of the liquefied natural gas industry would be a key pillar of that plan. He says the revenues would help the province dig out of a projected $13.8 billion deficit.
5: It will keep taxes low for hardworking families in British Columbia. It will fund the social programs that we all rely on.
1: He says a conservative government would double LNG production by 2032 and triple it by 2035 by reducing permitting and approval time. A political expert says the decision to hold a provincial election that overlaps with BC's municipal elections is bad for democracy. The provincial election is October 24th, even though local government leaders had asked for the campaign to be put off until after the local elections on October 17th. Vancouver Island University political studies professor Michael McKenzie says the provincial race will pull attention and resources away from the municipal candidates.
6: I think this shows a level of disrespect to all the people who put their names forward for these municipal elections because it immediately draws attention away from those elections.
1: David Eby says British Columbians deserve a chance to decide how BC responds to threats from the U.S.
0: Be the first to know. 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
1: The NHL regular season kicks off tonight with Vancouver hosting Edmonton. Ryan Nugent-Hopkins will not be in the lineup due to a lower body injury, but the Oilers' depth was shining in their lone preseason game against the Canucks, beating them 2-1. Meanwhile, the Canadiens are taking on the Leafs in the early game. Toronto is coming off a season that awarded them the first overall pick, and Montreal is coming off an Eastern Conference final. And finally, the Senators have named Thomas Chabot the 11th captain in franchise history. The 29-year-old has spent his entire career in Ottawa and is the third highest-scoring blue liner in their history. On the roads, there's roadwork underway on Highway 3 east of Midway. Single-lane traffic is in effect, along with occasional 20-minute holds. You can also expect 20-minute delays on Highway 3A north of Nelson again today until 5, and 15-minute delays on Highway 6 through Socan Park. On Highway 3, single-lane traffic is still in effect on a stretch of the Kootenay Pass between Salmo and Creston from 7 to 7 Monday through Saturday, and on the Nancy Green Highway from 7 to 5 weekdays. There's also still road work at the Wyneeta Junction daily until 5. In our weather forecast, periods of rain with a high of 15 this afternoon, periods of rain tonight dropping down to 7, mainly sunny tomorrow afternoon with a high of 18, and clear skies dropping down to 4 for tomorrow night. I'm Storm Lenny.
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I don't know about you, but I'm feeling pretty good. Yes, Sheepdog's kicking us off. I'm Bryce, wishing you a good afternoon. It's Tuesday. It kind of feels like Friday with the National Day for Truth and Reconciliation tomorrow. And gonna ease into it here. It's been a wet day today. We've had rain falling throughout the majority of it, and that's expected to continue into late tonight. Should clear out for tomorrow, though. Mainly sunny skies with some wind, a little bit of cloud too. Looks sunny basically throughout the rest of this week and into the weekend as well.

0: Crush by REM. It's on the goat. And, well, while we're talking about orange, okay, the Castlegar Rebels, who, well, are orange, have had an incredible start to the first WIJHL season. They're 3-1. All the games have been exciting. But I want to talk about Friday night, okay? They were against Chase, and, well, they brought back the classic jerseys. They brought back the old blue, the old logo, you know, the Yosemite Sam. The response has been so positive for going back to the blue. Now, it was only a one-night deal. I posted a video of the Rebels kind of walking out to the arena, and people loved it. The community seems to be, like, 100% on board for a switch back to the classic blue and yellow. What do you think? Should the Rebels be blue or should they be orange? Let me know on the Glacier Honda Rock Line, 250-365-6100.
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all comes crashing by Metric. It's on the go. I got a few texts. I was asking, should the Rebels switch to the blue permanently or stick with the orange? Every text and every message on Facebook has told me blue is the answer. So I don't know. We'll see. I don't know if they're actually going to change or not. But the blue is such a clean look. And the logo, I'm a big fan of it. So anyways, Rebels season is starting out real well. They're playing this Friday at 7 o'clock. So you can catch them in action. I don't know. They'll probably be wearing orange, but maybe they'll be wearing blue. Who knows? Only way to find out is to attend. All right. We got the Hives. Tick, tick, boom. Toy Green.

0: the hardest button to button. It's the White Stripes and the GOAT, and I'm Bryce, pretty stoked for the weekend ahead over at Harry's Hall. All right, we have Master of Justice, the tribute to Metallica. This one's going to be awesome. This Saturday night at 7:30 p.m., very limited tickets available for that one. And on Friday night, the Blue Hearts with Hank Lionheart bringing the red hot finger-picking blues to Harry's Hall. Friday, doors at 7, show at 8. And I have tickets up for grabs for this event coming up right at 3 o'clock. Also going to be chatting with Hank as well. So if you're a fan of the blues and you want to attend this show, you best stay tuned right here to the GOAT.
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Tool, Schism. All right, let's keep it heavy. Stone Temple Pilots' first album, Core, released on this day, 1992. When STP was coming up, they were, you know, performing in front of empty crowds. Crowds of maybe 60 people, even as low as 10. Then they released Sex Type Thing, the lead single off Core, and the crowd started to grow to the hundreds. And then they released Plush, and immediately exploded. Within a year, they went from playing in empty bars to sold-out arena shows. They had the album, but Plush was the song that took Stone Temple Pilots from promising new band to bona fide mainstream rock powerhouse.

0: Hey You by BTO on the go. I am Bryce, looking forward to this Friday. We have Hank Lionheart and the Blue Hearts coming to Castlegar at Harry's Hall and bringing the finger picking blues to Harry's Hall. Hank, you've been at this a long time, hey?
1: Me and the guitar player in this band have been playing together for over 50 years. We were in a band called Uncle Wiggily's Hot Shoes Blues Band. We were signed to RCA Records and opened for Muddy Waters and Joe Cocker and all kinds of great stuff back in the early 80s. You know, since that time, him and I have played together off and on, and for the last probably 20 years, we've had this group called the Blue Hearts, and it's sometimes it's a duo, sometimes it's three-piece, and this particular trip to the Okanagan Castlegar, it's a five-piece band, but it's all finger-picking blues, and it's really, you know, it's kind of a really cool show because we pay homage to all the old greats.
0: If you're a fan of the blues, it's a can't-miss event, and I have two tickets up for grabs coming up real soon. I'm going to play a tune from Hank in a few minutes. Right after that, it's giveaway time. Two tickets up for grabs. Stay tuned.
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Prism, take me to the captain. On the go, I'm Bryce. Just about time to give away a couple tickets to see Hank Lionheart and the Blue Hearts at Harry's Hall this Friday night.

0: Maybe what you guys were doing then compared to what you're doing with the Blue Hearts.
1: Some things have carried over. Like one of the things is Uncle Wiggly's did, we did two albums on RCA Records, and they're all original material, a few cover tunes. And same with this band, we do quite a number of originals as well. We wanted to say a Howlin' Wolf type tune. We'll write a tune that has that kind of a feel. And the other kind of cool thing about this band is we have pretty good harmonies, which is not really real usual in a lot of blues bands, you know. So that's kind of a thing that is followed us, you know, from the early days when we did a lot of vocal harmony stuff. So, yeah.
0: Giveaway coming up for two tickets to see Hank Lionheart and the Blue Hearts at Harry's Hall this Friday night. First, a little preview from Big Hank. That's How I Came to Be Here.

0: It's Big Hank Williams, and that's how I came to be here. Big Hank going to be performing at Harry's Hall in Castlegar Friday night with his band, the Blue Hearts. I have two tickets up for grabs. Who wants them? Just call or text the Glacier Honda Rock Line, 250-365-6100. 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
8: Mercer International's Selkirk Pulp Mill will be shutting down for scheduled maintenance October 4th to 24th. 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Your understanding and patience is appreciated, and Selgar apologizes for any inconvenience.
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Wild Child. It's the Black Keys on the Go. Shout out to Daryl winning the tickets to see Hank Lionheart this Friday at Harry's Hall. If you didn't win, don't fret. Tickets are still available right now over at harryshall.com/events. It's going to be a great night of finger picking blues. I've got an event coming up this weekend, though, that I'm going to tell you about in a few minutes. But let's get lucky. A little Tom Petty and the Heartbreakers on the Go.

0: We salute you. Thanks for rocking with us here on The GOAT. I'm Bryce, and pretty excited for live pro wrestling in the West Kootenay. Maybe you listened yesterday in the 5 o'clock hour. We were chatting with Good Thelonious, one of the wrestlers on the event, who's from Castlegar. 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That's October 10th. 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

Renovan Fleet built by nations. That song is awesome. I really love it. Okay. Another one that I really love from Alice in Chains, their album Dirt turns 34 today. And one of its biggest songs, okay, Jerry Cantrell wrote it about his dad. Now, his dad was a Vietnam veteran. Now, Jerry had never been there, and his dad didn't really ever talk about his experiences. So Jerry wrote Rooster from his dad's perspective about the war. Now, Rooster was his dad's nickname. And the first time that Alice in Chains played it in front of his dad, Jerry, he could see him standing in the back of the club. He typically wore a cowboy hat, cowboy boots, that kind of look. And Jerry said that his dad took his hat off at the end and held it in the air. He was crying. Afterward, Jerry asked him if he'd gotten close to what his dad might have experienced in the war. His dad told him, "You got too close. You hit it right on the head." It's Alice in Chains with a song that brought Jerry Cantrell closer to his father. It's The Rooster on The Goat.

0: A Michigan man was filling up his car at a gas station when he noticed a spider. So he does what any sane person would do. He took out his cigarette lighter and tried to set it on fire. Of course, he wound up setting the gas pump on fire instead. Flames engulfed his car, his pump, the pavement. But no word on the fate of the spider. Come on, man.
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1: I'm Storm Lenny. Nelson police have seized suspected fentanyl, cocaine, LSD, and Xanax, along with brass knuckles and six knives. The seizures came after officers found a man slumped behind the wheel of a truck stopped in the middle of the road early last Sunday. He was arrested for impaired driving and taken to hospital for a blood test. Police also found a digital scale and a large amount of baking soda in the truck. The suspected drugs have been sent for testing, and the investigation is ongoing. A consultant has finished designing a new straight-in approach for the Trail Regional Airport. An existing approach didn't meet New Transport Canada rules. Airport manager Enrico Morley says JetPro has come up with an alternative.
2: Submission for approval to Transport Canada will follow upon the completion of the required JetPro flight check scheduled for mid-October of 2026.
1: JetPro has also come up with a new circling procedure that follows the valley's contour. It should let planes use it as a cloud break. Morley says it meets all the rules without requiring any special permission. The City of Trail has awarded a new contract for snow and ice control. Greg Nesteroff explains.
3: The contract goes to Zarakoff Developments of Castlegar. It's for 3 years at a rate of $2,200 per full clearing of all required locations. That includes municipal parking lots. The city says Zarakoff's rate was by far the lowest among three bidders. And while they didn't have as much experience as the other two companies, city staff are satisfied they can do the job.
1: A week-long closure of Trail's Riverfront Center this month didn't quite go as planned. It was partly to install a set of sliding glass doors at the front entrance. But City Corporate Officer David Moorhead says despite being ordered months ago, the doors didn't arrive in time, so they'll have to reschedule.
4: We're expecting about a two-day installation period for those. So with the supplier and installer working with our facility staff on the best time to see those installed over those 2 days, hopefully over a weekend when it's a little bit quieter there.
1: But Moorhead says they were able to complete some cleaning and painting during the closure. A former Conservative MLA who crossed the floor to the NDP is dropping out of the provincial election campaign.
5: Amelia Boltby says she will not run for re-election in Penticton-Summerland. Boltby was elected as a BC Conservative in 2024, quit to sit as an independent, then joined the NDP in July. She says because she crossed the floor so recently, she's unable to run an effective campaign for the NDP in the October 24th snap election. She says she doesn't regret her decision to cross the floor and urged voters to support the NDP. Emily Joveski, Vista News, Victoria.
1: LNG Canada is officially going ahead with phase two of its expansion project in Kitimat. It announced the final investment decision today. The multi-billion dollar project is expected to double the facility's exports for liquefied natural gas. Prime Minister Mark Carney was in Vancouver to highlight the project, which he referred to the Federal Major Projects Office for potential fast tracking.
6: What a project. What a partnership. What a great day for Canada.
1: Carney adds construction will begin immediately.
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1: The NHL regular season kicks off tonight with Vancouver hosting Edmonton. Ryan Nugent-Hopkins will not be in the lineup due to a lower body injury, but the Oilers' depth was shining in their lone preseason game against the Canucks, beating them 2-1. Meanwhile, the Canadiens are taking on the Leafs in the early game. Toronto is coming off a season that awarded them the first overall pick, and Montreal is coming off an Eastern Conference final. And finally, the Senators have named Thomas Chabot the 11th captain in franchise history. The 29-year-old has spent his entire career in Ottawa and is the third highest scoring blue liner in their history.
0: Guess roads and weather.
1: On the roads, expect 20-minute delays on Highway 3A north of Nelson until 5 p.m. weekdays for road work. Meanwhile, single-lane traffic is still in place on a section of the Kootenay Pass between Salmo and Creston from 7 to 7 Monday through Saturday, and on the Nancy Green Highway from 7 to 5 weekdays. There's also still road work at the Wayneeta Junction daily until 5. In our weather forecast, periods of rain tonight dropping down to 7, mainly sunny tomorrow afternoon with a high of 18, clear skies tomorrow night dropping down to 4, and sunny with a high of 18 for Thursday. I'm Storm Lenny. What is-

Pieces by Sum 41. It's on the go. I'm Bryce and going to talk Castle Gar Rebels in a few minutes here and when you can catch them this weekend. But it's a big week for hockey and a big day, especially today is the first day of the NHL season. Panthers Hurricanes started at 2. That game's going on right now. As far as Canadian teams, well, there's 2 games, 4 teams. Starting pretty much right now, the Montreal Canadiens are taking on the Toronto Maple Leafs. And then at 7 o'clock, it's the Vancouver Canucks and the Edmonton Oilers. As a Canucks fan, I don't have a lot of hope for this year, but hey, it's a rebuild anyways. We'll see what happens. Hockey season is officially here, both locally, nationally, internationally. It's a good time of year for sports. Here's the truth.

0: Blue Oyster Cult, they're burning for you. On the go, I'm Bryce, and pretty stoked about the start of the season for the Castlegar Rebels in the new WIJHL. Right now, they're 3-1. It's been incredibly exciting. The games have been really, really good, honestly. Get yourself down to the arena for a game. We got one coming up this weekend, Friday night at 7. We host Kelowna at the Complex. And it's the only home game this weekend, and really for the next couple of weeks. We're on the road the weekend after as well. So, yeah, if you don't catch them this Friday, they won't be back at home again until Friday, October 16th. So check it out this weekend. I'll be up in the booth calling the game and pretty stoked for it. Rebels, Kelowna, Friday.
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0: 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Until now.
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All the small things. That is Blink 182. I'm Bryce. And today's National Coffee Day, and I was talking about how you should not get me started on instant coffee. Well, it's too late. This is the roast of instant coffee. Get it? Roast? Anyway, okay, instant coffee. First, they make the coffee. Then they take the water back out. And then they give you the dried coffee, and you add the water back in. Why? Is it even saving you that much time? You still have to boil the water. You still have to get the mug and the powder. And in that time, could you not have just, I don't know, made coffee? Seriously, why do we even call it instant coffee? It's not instant. That's just a blatant lie. And the taste, horrid. Absolutely putrid. Like, honestly, did AI make this coffee? It tastes like coffee that's lost the will to live. And then somebody invented instant decaf. At that point, even the coffee is given up. And now, honestly, I think I've lost the will to live.

0: It's Big Wreck Ghosts on the Ghosts. I'm Bryce, getting pushed into the 5 o'clock news here in a few minutes. I want to remind you that the youth songwriting event at the Bailey for kids ages 8 to 16, that's the Bailey Theater in Trail. It's happening October 17th. Now, the deadline to sign up is Thursday, October 1st, just less than 2 days away. 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And it's also free for the kids. 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
1: I'm Storm Lenny. Nelson police have seized suspected fentanyl, cocaine, LSD, and Xanax, along with brass knuckles and six knives. The seizures came after officers found a man slumped behind the wheel of a truck stopped in the middle of the road early last Sunday. He was arrested for impaired driving and taken to hospital for a blood test. Police also found a digital scale and a large amount of baking soda in the truck. The suspected drugs have been sent for testing, and the investigation is ongoing. A consultant has finished designing a new straight-in approach for the Trail Regional Airport. An existing approach didn't meet New Transport Canada rules. Airport manager Enrico Morley says JetPro has come up with an alternative.
2: Submission for approval to Transport Canada will follow upon the completion of the required JetPro flight check scheduled for mid-October of 2026.
1: JetPro has also come up with a new circling procedure that follows the valley's contour. It should let planes use it as a cloud break. Morley says it meets all the rules without requiring any special permission. The City of Trail has awarded a new contract for snow and ice control. Greg Nesteroff explains.
3: The contract goes to Zarakoff Developments of Castlegar. It's for 3 years at a rate of $2,200 per full clearing of all required locations. That includes municipal parking lots. The city says Zarakoff's rate was by far the lowest among three bidders. And while they didn't have as much experience as the other two companies, city staff are satisfied they can do the job.
1: A week-long closure of Trail's Riverfront Center this month didn't quite go as planned. It was partly to install a set of sliding glass doors at the front entrance. But City Corporate Officer David Moorhead says despite being ordered months ago, the doors didn't arrive in time, so they'll have to reschedule.
4: We're expecting about a two-day installation period for those. So with the supplier and installer working with our facility staff on the best time to see those installed over those 2 days, hopefully over a weekend when it's a little bit quieter there.
1: But Moorhead says they were able to complete some cleaning and painting during the closure. A former Conservative MLA who crossed the floor to the NDP is dropping out of the provincial election campaign.
5: Amelia Boltby says she will not run for re-election in Penticton-Summerland. Boltby was elected as a BC Conservative in 2024, quit to sit as an independent, then joined the NDP in July. She says because she crossed the floor so recently, she's unable to run an effective campaign for the NDP in the October 24th snap election. She says she doesn't regret her decision to cross the floor and urged voters to support the NDP. Emily Joveski, Vista News, Victoria.
1: LNG Canada is officially going ahead with phase two of its expansion project in Kitimat. It announced the final investment decision today. The multi-billion dollar project is expected to double the facility's exports for liquefied natural gas. Prime Minister Mark Carney was in Vancouver to highlight the project, which he referred to the Federal Major Projects Office for potential fast tracking.
6: What a project. What a partnership. What a great day for Canada.
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